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If playing with your string happens to be your thing, it's easy to say to both, oh, never mind.

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Magic mushrooms out of dreams. 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

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As above, so it was below. Through the apathy and derision, each step ascending you took alone. 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

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Phone call, liberation or in traffic. Mercury in retrograde at midnight, all was well. But suddenly the box became engulfed with a beam of light. 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

0: never found Black Box when the plane went down. 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Black Box is a dark place with no face. 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
1: Cause you a fine motherfucker, won't you?
0: Yeah, Black Box can be a place of life and death. But outside, in the air, is where the portal is. Khadijah and Harriet on a golden chariot, flying high, 9 ETH above the Dipper. While you greasing clippers, pleasing strippers. But if you need it quicker, weed and liquor, live on TikTok.